cameraman. And we could have some. And he's up there. What's that? Hawaiian noises. He's banging on

think about the generations and to say we want to make it a better place for our children and our children's children so that they know it's a better world for them and think they can make it a better place.

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1: 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It's time for the news flash with Mario Lisette. Good morning, Mario.
2: Thank you, Rebecca. Good morning to you too. Good morning and welcome to the Rodrigue FM news flash. Here are the main stories making the news in Rodrigue, Mauritius and abroad. In Rodrigue, at Compentad, endemic plants will be planted tomorrow as part of activities marking the International Day for the Preservation of the Ozone Layer. The day is observed every year on September 16 to raise awareness about the importance of the ozone layer, which acts as a protective shield against harmful ultraviolet rays from the sun. The international observance was proclaimed by the United Nations General Assembly 32 years ago. Meanwhile, young people in Rodrigues will be sensitized on Friday about the importance of protecting the ozone layer and the role they can play in preserving the environment. In other news, the National Coordinator of the GEF Small Grants Programs of UNDP, Pamela Bapu Dendu, is currently on a mission in Rodrigues. During her visit, she is meeting stakeholders and visiting sustainable agriculture projects generating income in primary schools. She will also follow up on projects involving cooperative societies and associations. Meanwhile, around 20 Rodrigans left the island yesterday on a pilgrimage to Medjugorje in Bosnia and Herzegovina. They will later travel to the Vatican in Italy. The pilgrimage had been planned several months in advance and reflects the importance of religious pilgrimages in the spiritual life of many Rodrigans. The Commission for Arts and Culture, together with the National Heritage Fund, has launched a Segatombourg competition ahead of the International Day of Intangible Cultural Heritage, which will be observed on October 17. Registration is open until September 18. The winners will have the opportunity to perform in Mauritius during the national celebration of the occasion on October 23. The Rodriguean Segatombourg has been inscribed on UNESCO's representative list of intangible cultural heritage of humanity since December 2017. On the national front in Mauritius, nearly 500,000 digital transactions are carried out every day. The payments industry, regarded as an important pillar of the financial sector, is undergoing a major transformation driven in particular by technological developments. Experts say this evolution could help Mauritius strengthen its position and eventually become a major technology hub in the region. It was against this backdrop that high-tech payment systems, a company specializing in payment solutions, organized a workshop on the challenges and prospects of the payments sector on September 8 in Flickenflack. And finally, from Mauritius, at 88, legendary Polish sailor Christoph Baranowski is proving that age is no barrier to adventure. The veteran navigator has embarked on an extraordinary challenge, completing his third solo circumnavigation of the world aboard Meteor, a classic sailing vessel inspired by designs from the

0: 1920s, he left the Canary Islands late last year. After crossing the Indian Ocean, Branowski is now making a stop in Mauritius before resuming his journey back towards the Canary Islands. At 88, he continues an extraordinary maritime adventure driven by his enduring passion for the sea. And abroad, Brazil's Supreme Court was thrown into an unprecedented and heated session on Tuesday over allegations involving one of its members, Justice Alexandre de Moraes. The dispute comes amid a wider political crisis that is overshadowing the presidential campaign. Brazil's left-wing president Luiz Inácio Lula da Silva and conservative Senator Flavio Bolsonaro, son of former President Jair Bolsonaro, are among the leading names in the race. The first round of the presidential election is scheduled for October 4. However, the campaign in Latin America's largest country has been pushed into the background by a financial scandal with multiple ramifications involving politicians as well as members of the judiciary. And that's the latest from Rodrix, Mauritius and abroad. Thank you for listening to the Rodrix FM News Flash. Stay tuned to Rodrix FM for more news, updates and programs throughout the day. Rebecca is coming next. Goodbye.
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0: adult.
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2: What do you want, man?
1: My girl just caught me.
0: You made her catch you?
1: I don't know how I let this happen.
0: With who?
1: The girl next door, you know?
0: Man.
1: I don't know what to do.
2: So it wasn't you.
1: All right.